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Are you with me? Are you with me?

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1: 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Our colors will fade eventually, so if our time is running out, day after day, we'll make the mundane a masterpiece. Oh my, oh my love, I take one look at you, you're taking me.

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Sometimes I catch myself thinking maybe there's no such thing as this life or the next. Maybe it's just all one long breath. And every inhale is like a new beginning, and it feels like we're at the beginning. But it feels like we've been here before. But it feels like we've been here before.

0: Look, if you had one shot or one opportunity to seize everything you ever wanted in one moment, would you capture it or just let it slip?
1: Yeah.

0: Attention, everyone. The following experience will take you back
1: in time. This is not a test.
0: Once opened, there's no turning back. So please prepare yourself
1: and get ready for take.